away, 'cause I want him. And you know I intend to have him. I'll just ask, is you is or is you ain't?

is a creature that has always been strange. Just when you're sure of one, you'll find he's gone and made a change. Well, is you?

A man is a creature that has always been strange. Just when you are sure of one, you will find he's gone and made a change. So is you is, or is you ain't, my baby. Maybe

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It's really very simple. I simply believe.

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I met you, I dream madame. The night I landed at Paris. The night was long and you were young. You had the whole world in your hand. You ordered a glass of wine. You looked at me and I was fine. You asked me where I came from. I said in a dream with you, madame, I was born.